Saudi later, but honestly, none of that global tension can match the vibe we've got here. We are closing the boundaries on the sports talk right now. Get ready to drop into the smooth sound of Rosé and her track, 3 a.m.

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1: Leadership is a myth, really. It's mostly just showing up and sounding profoundly confident, which is an unexpected skill these days. Right now, we're holding steady at 18 degrees Celsius. The skies are aggressively clear. But later, apparently, the forecast demands a full rollout of overhead clouds, which is frankly a much more dramatic change than most professional careers. Since we've finished questioning the nature of authority, let's switch gears. We're dialing into the classics now. Don't get me wrong, pretenders.

0: All right, we've cleared the decks on the grand questions tonight. Just a quick check. The A30 near Osnabrück is totally clear, so no traffic dramas causing you to lose precious time. Looking out the window, it's a perfect 18 degrees Celsius and shining bright. Now, before we hit the music, a rapid dose of reality check. Germany's import costs saw a jump of 6.8% in May 2026. Energy, up 37.2%, powered by global events, drove much of that increase, even though some consumer goods saw a polite price decline. Exports also ticked up 3.4%, a bit of everything going on across the continent. Okay, enough of the global economy and raw materials. It's time for some musical nostalgia. You're about to hear a classic that suggests love might be a bad name, but I doubt it can be a bad groove.
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The Senegal clash was pure cinematic gold. 3 goals in extra time for the win. Talk about mounting a comeback, going from down 2-0 all the way to 3 wins. Meanwhile, if you're planning anything outdoors, Osnabrück is keeping it predictable. It's 18 degrees Celsius right now, and yeah, it stays 18 degrees in the afternoon. Remarkably steady stuff. Enough reality checks and sporting triumphs for one night. Now, let's get this party started. You asked for Get Low by Zedd and Liam Payne. Turn it up. This is the groove.

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2: Congressman Streak wants a total sugar ban on vapes. These sweet flavors are apparently designed to confuse everyone. Today, Usnabrick enjoys 18 degrees Celsius and mainly clear skies. We are keeping it disciplined here on Rock and Pop Radio. Let's get through this night, you magnificent humans. Next up, we hit the pavement with Wolfsheim performing Keen Zurich.

2nd July, 2050 AM, and we are deep in the feed tonight. The world's debate continues over military tech reliability, specifically that Skynex system. An internal document suggests major technical faults, hydraulics errors, and radar malfunctions. But Rheinmetall is fighting back, calling the unit exceptionally reliable. Tough calls tonight, especially when the evidence is so limited. At least the forecast is simple, 18 degrees Celsius and clear skies, all afternoon long. Don't let earthbound drama ruin the rhythm, magnificent humans. Let's keep this frequency running smoothly. Up next, we're diving into the mood with Marina's Everybody News I'm Sad.

0: at night, Thursday, July 2nd, and the deep feed continues. The major drama tonight concerns nursing care reform, as DAC warns that planned cuts amounting to Sec 108 billion annually would dramatically shift immense financial burdens onto local communities. They insist the government must rework this massive overhaul over the summer, despite the tight deadlines everyone seems concerned about. Take a breathe. It's only 18 degrees Celsius outside, mainly clear, so don't let bureaucratic friction ruin your rhythm. Next, we pivot entirely. You need a distraction, something sweet, because after that discussion, you deserve a full-scale dessert experience. Darwin, with dessert. Stay with Osna FM.
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1: 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Turn it up.

had some serious heat coming out of the construction sector lately. New buildings across Germany are rapidly incorporating cooling systems. Talk about a major trend. It's more than doubling over 10 years, jumping to 4.3% in residential structures alone, a serious spike driven by safety mandates for everyone. Despite all the intense data on cooling office blocks at 37.8%, remember that tonight, the only thing cooling is the night air. Just 18 degrees Celsius, clear outside. To shift that temperature and drop the mood, we've got Pitbull featuring Mark Anthony with Rain Over Me. 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

0: life.
1: The money situation is always dramatic, isn't it? Euro area inflation dipped to 2.8% in June, easing from last month. While core inflation is sitting at 2.4%, providing a slight breather, Germany itself clocked a 2.4% rate. Things are settling down, even if energy costs keep us guessing. Right now, the mood outside still requires you to bundle up in style. It's a clear 18 degrees Celsius. We appreciate your patience, listeners. Let's ride that vibe out. The Chainsmokers with Don't Lie and Kim Petras are coming up next. Stay locked with Ozna FM.

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1: It's 3030 a.m. Thursday, 2nd July. Tonight, the world is thinking hard. The talk is about artificial intelligence, and frankly, the complexities are a little much. The Bundesbank warns that these autonomous AI systems are rewriting the rules of global finance, raising huge questions about bias and digital sovereignty. It sounds like even the algorithms are getting over-optimistic. But hey, the only complex system we care about right now is surviving until the next track. Outside, it's 18 degrees Celsius. Clear skies are keeping things breezy, unlike the global financial forecast we just heard. We remain locked in the moment, soaking up the sound. Keep the energy up because Alana Miles is sending us Black Velvet.

It's 3040 AM, Thursday, 2nd July. 19 years, no? The 18 degrees Celsius weather outside is perfectly stable, but judging by the vibe here, things are about to get wild. We are owning this moment. Now, about Kraft Club. Maybe this track needs a few pints before it makes this specific anti-Berlin statement. Stay locked in, Osnabrück. The sound is taking over.

one, even if our economy is doing some serious grid work right now. Apparently, Germany's got an AI boom coming, so the government needs colossal amounts of juice for all those data centers. They plan for big tech to link up first, which is essential for anything involving industrial robotics or machine engineering. We're talking up to 36 gigawatts needed by 2035, folks. Seems like even when the weather is a stable 18 degrees Celsius, the energy demands are anything but stable. Let's keep the atmosphere buzzing because we are far from finished. With the night and next up, we've got Lonely, Nana.

0: Did you catch the mood shift? Inflation expectations are cooling, actually. Companies are rethinking their pricing plans, a decent drop to 26.4 points in the IFO survey. It's refreshing to hear that plummeting energy costs and hopeful peace in the Middle East are easing economic pressure. Analysts are cautiously optimistic. But listen close, because while the fever might be breaking, the expectation for consumer prices to climb in those coming months is still there. Even at a chilly 17 degrees Celsius, understanding these subtle shifts matters. Let's ride that energy, literally and figuratively. Next up, we welcome the iconic Wonder Gashan Naina.
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0: right, Osnabrück, let's talk deals. Political power plays. They think a massive reform package covering everything from taxes to labor rules deserves fanfare. Well, listen up. The whole thing gets presented at 9 a.m. in the Chancellor's Garden. That's the marquee moment. Quick aside on the pulse checks. The route from Kloppenburg over to Osnabrück? Solved. The danger between Hesepe and Bramsch North is officially lifted. And speaking of things lifting, right now it's a crisp 17 degrees Celsius and clear skies, but by the afternoon, you're looking at a comfortably breezy 18, mainly clear. Focus up. We need to move, because tonight's soundtrack is fire. Get ready for some pure, untamed energy when Teriyaki Boy Z drops Tokyo Drift. 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

rulebook, folks, demands consistency. It doesn't matter who you know, guidelines must apply to everyone. Doesn't matter if the temperature is 17 degrees Celsius now or climbing smoothly to 18 degrees Celsius later. Unequal standards? Absolutely not. We need that kind of undeniable, independent backbone. Let's take some of that powerful spirit and ride it out tonight.

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2: We are currently at 17 degrees Celsius, apparently the optimal temperature for high drama. Bosnia's situation sounds exhausting, doesn't it? So many vested interests needing broad intervention rights, it's quite the novel. But tonight, we ditch the diplomatic briefs and let the sound system speak. Get ready for the raw heat of Alex Warren and Jelly Roll with Bloodline.

world just wrapped up yet another major agreement. Income taxes, labor laws, bureaucracy reduction, the whole lineup, all set to drop at 9 a.m. in the Chancellor's Garden. Sounds serious, right? Just like the fact that the temperature is creeping up from 17 degrees Celsius now to a crisp 18 degrees later this afternoon. We'll take all that weighty discussion and turn it into something pure electricity powered. Let's keep the focus firmly on the aux cord, because even if you're reading about party leaders and policy papers, sometimes all you need is a dose of a simple earworm. It's Charlie Puth with Girlfriend. Let the good times play.

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1: The economy might be reviewing complex cost structures across all 12 refineries, watching every single euro spent on fuel. Meanwhile, the Bundeskartellamt works diligently. It's a demanding job. We have to prove that every price increase is structurally justified. Quick action? Not usually. By the way, it's still only 17 degrees Celsius out right now, but we'll be warming up to a more pleasant 18 degrees later this afternoon. It sounds overwhelmingly serious, doesn't it? But that's the thing about Osna FM. We bypass the legal proceedings and jump straight to the absolute necessities. You've had the perfect mix of energy tonight. It's time for a change of pace, and that means wrapping things up. I'm Jackson, and I have to hand the reins over. Take it away, Josh. If the morning deserves a maestro, it's you. Enjoy So Easy with Olivia Dean.

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1: Hey everyone, and a big thanks to Jackson. He's certainly better at the night scene than he is at starting a morning vibe. It's Josh, ready to kick off the day. We've been talking complex structures, but let's talk about this cool, clear sky and 17 degrees Celsius instead. Seriously, we need a mood lift. Get ready to dial up the energy, because next up we have Saweetie and Galxara bringing the heat with Sway With Me. Let's go.

Buenos dias, Osnabrück. It is 5:10 a.m. here on this crisp Thursday, July 2nd. Now, I know it's early, but you're tuned into Osna FM, so we keep the energy up. Just a quick heads up for the commute. The A33 heading towards Bielefeld between Cross Osnabrück South and Harderberg? Looks like that major traffic snag has cleared up completely. Safe travels out there. Speaking of clarity, we've got a perfect 17 degrees Celsius and that beautiful clear sky setting the stage. We need some sounds to match this vibe. Next up, for a true dose of classic nostalgia, we've got Snow Patrol playing Crack the Shutters. Get ready to feel like you stumbled into a perfect, rain-soaked cinematic moment. Turn up the volume. Let's go.

0: What a morning, Osnabrück. Seriously, we've got some massive drama to dive into. Over in the World Cup, the USA got things done, taking down Bosnia and Herzegovina 2-0 in the round of 16. Balogun netted that brilliant opener, though a VAR check snatched his jersey first. And it was Malik Tillman who clocked the winning free kick in the 82nd minute. All three host nations now advance. Big news. 17 degrees Celsius and looking clear out there, but this next track is nothing innocent. Get ready for TK Toke by K.I. Hay. Let's see if this song keeps your day moving at the speed of a pop star's phone notification. Turn it up.
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1: Good morning, Osnabrück. We are live broadcasting from the heart of town right here at 5:30 in the morning on this Thursday, July 2nd. Talk about a wake-up call. The big news headlines are massive. The government is passing defense laws, talking big military infrastructure projects. But seriously, after a night's rest, maybe let's worry about our favorite songs first. Quick reminder for your drive, the A33 toward Bielefeld is unsecured near Osnabrück South. Keep those eyes peeled out there. We've got a lovely 17 degrees Celsius and clear skies today. Things look better than the traffic, I promise. Stay tuned because we've got a fantastic requested vibe coming up, your favorite song. Let's ride the sunshine vibes and get through the next few hours together.

is absolutely gorgeous right now, basking at 17 degrees Celsius. You are doing great. Sticking around for a weekday morning proves serious stamina. Forget the news and let's just ride this musical wave. Next up, we've got Spectrum. This vibe is pure gold, and I bet we feel even better when we creep up to 18 degrees later. Let's tune in.

0: It's 5:50 in the morning, Thursday, July 2nd. Before we dive deeper into those complex headlines about the arrests overseas, let's remember to take a moment. Stacey Orrico tells us there's got to be more to life, and this song just proves it. We're keeping it upbeat today. It's a solid 17 degrees right now, building up to a nice 18 degrees this evening. Soak up the vibe, Osnabrück.
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0: Good morning, everyone. It is 6 a.m., and it's Thursday over here at Osna FM. Speaking of big moves, media giants are busy, with Axel Springer acquiring TMG and planning massive AI shifts. Meanwhile, the weather outside is perfect. A clear sky and exactly 17 degrees Celsius. You know I always recommend a good cup of coffee, preferably served at a temperature above 80 degrees Celsius. All right, enough news junk. Let's turn up the volume. 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

0: seriously, sometimes the politics are wilder than a Saturday night out. We hear Green Party members taking a deep dive into a statutory reform vote, arguing the process was legally imperfect, especially considering only 35% of members actually participated. Meanwhile, traffic around Osnabrück is flowing like butter. Zero problems reported. And checking the weather, we're enjoying a completely clear sky at a pleasant 17 degrees Celsius. Forget the legislative drama and the complicated points of law. Let's just soak up the good vibes. Get ready to lift those spirits because our next track is Absolutely Everybody by Vanessa Amorosi.
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1: Major legislative fights are happening, apparently because the Green Party is concerned about a reform vote procedure, and yes, they are talking about the low turnout of 35%. Don't worry if political life feels overdramatic. We prefer our issues simpler. Speaking of simple, the A33 between Osnabrück South and Harderberg is totally clear now. Enjoy the perfect 17 degrees Celsius clear sky while you drive. Later on, things look even better at 18 degrees Celsius. Let that drama fade away. Next up, let's lift our collective spirits with Johnny Boy and this track, Santiano.

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1: Good morning, Thursday, July 2nd. We are locked in at 6,030 a.m. What a great start. It's 17 degrees Celsius and the sky is crystal clear. Traffic update. The A30 section from Bad Oeynhausen back towards Osnabrück South is finally open. All those road worries have been lifted. Keep those wheels moving and the energy up. Next, we're checking out Nina Chuba's Wildberry Lillet. Seriously, is that drink or just a suspiciously fancy berry concoction? No matter, we've got the perfect soundtrack for your day. Later, the temperature climbs a nice couple of degrees to 18 Celsius. Until then, enjoy the vibe.

17 degrees Celsius, and the sky is surprisingly cheerful today. Remember to stay focused on those fitness goals, okay? Next up, we've got Work Bitch Britney Spears. I gotta ask, is this track motivational or just a highly specific suggestion for cardio? Keep that energy right up.

0: Good morning, Osnabrück. Happy Thursday. The DAX is climbing, hitting 25,000 points. But let's be real, I'd rather talk about the actual conditions. It's a perfect 17 degrees Celsius out there, so grab a light jacket. While the euro dips and crude oil drops, we're hitting musical gold. Get ready, because you are about to hear Elizabeth Taylor, Taylor Swift. Awesome stuff.
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0: 7 o'clock in the morning. Happiest Thursday, 2nd July, and you are tuned into OSNA FM. The good news first, traffic is cooperating in OSNA Brook. Totally clear. And the weather? We are starting out lovely at 17 degrees Celsius, mainly clear. By evening, we gain a degree, hitting 18 degrees Celsius. Pretty reliably clear all day. In global headlines, major moves are happening. Media titan Axel Springer just closed the deal on the Telegraph Media Group. It's a huge strategic maneuver focusing heavily on digital transformation and turbocharging their AI initiatives, even eyeing expansion into the U.S. market. Now, time to leave the corporate mergers behind. We are taking a dip into pure emotion next with Angelina Jordan's Love Don't Let Me Go. 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
1: Right, let's check the temperature first. It's a lovely 17 degrees Celsius right now, and we're looking at a comfortable 18 degrees Celsius by evening. Speaking of ups and downs, the economy reported a little lift in May. E-commerce absolutely thrived, showing a massive 3-4% lift, while food retail hit a solid 1.1%. It seems like whether you're buying groceries or filling up the tank, which saw a remarkable 3.5% increase, people are spending. So much economic action, but we are switching gears now. We're moving from quarterly reviews to pure, unadulterated pop. Next up is Maybe by Emma Bunton. Hang on, this is Rockin' Pop Radio, Ozna FM.

It's a delightful 17 degrees Celsius out on your patch today, with a comfortable 18 degrees awaiting us this evening. We've been talking about complicated payments and volatile costs, and frankly, my brain just deserves a vacation. Forget the market reviews and the tax debates. It's time for pure sonic relief. This next track is exactly what you need right now, a smooth, mellow vibe to wash away the worries of rising prices. Lost Frequencies and The Temper Trap with Sweet Disposition.

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2: Wow. 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

0: Good morning, Osnabrück. It's 7:40 a.m. on this lovely, partly cloudy Thursday, the 2nd of July. 17 degrees Celsius, perfect for whatever chaotic things you have planned today. Are you ready to tackle the week? Next up, we got Desire from Robbie Williams featuring Laura Pausini. I wouldn't know anything about Desire myself, honestly, since I only ever desire strong coffee and decent jingles. Enjoy the track.
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morning, Osnabrück. 17 degrees and partly cloudy, perfect for getting through the chaos today. Before we pump up the volume, we have some serious news. Federal prosecutors have arrested a Romanian national, Nishita P., who is accused of seeking to incite a war of terror and create a new state model based on Nazi principles. Since early 2023, he allegedly targeted young Romanians online, encouraging them to commit violent crimes, including arson and attacks on migrants and LGBTQ+ individuals. Seriously, the reports mention instructions for making poisons and explosives. He is scheduled to appear before a judge today. Now, keep that information locked down, because next up is Sometimes by Miami Horror. Honestly, I hope this track makes you feel something, because considering the headlines, that is quite a request. We're warming up, folks. It's only 17 degrees now, but later this evening, we're looking at a pleasant 18 degrees and mainly clear skies. Let's drop the beats.

0: 8 o'clock in the morning. Good morning, Osnabrück. It's Thursday, 2nd July, and we're kicking things off with a pleasant 17 degrees Celsius, partly cloudy backdrop for your day. Life throws curveballs, doesn't it? Speaking of intense stuff, massive reports are coming out of Ludwigslust about that major hospital fire. We're talking 2 confirmed deaths and at least 34 injuries. The scene sounds chaotic, but 82 patients have been evacuated, keeping the situation reported as dynamic. Enough reading bad news, though. We need an emotional redirection, frankly. We're dialing up the soundtrack with Tate McRae's Cut My Hair. Got your headphones ready? Let's go.
1: 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Turn it up.

Good morning, everyone. We've got a lovely 18 degrees Celsius and some partly cloudy vibes out there. Talk about swings, even on policy. Pension reform has hit the headlines again. CDU and SPD vice chiefs are making some big shifts, pushing for things like automatically covering the self-employed and stabilizing the state pension with capital markets. Now, speak of stability. If you're heading out, watch out for the A30. There's a 2-kilometer traffic snarl near Gaste and the Lotte intersection. Use that extra time wisely, like maybe getting a head start on your playlist. All right, enough commuting talk? Time to vibe. Let's drop Bad Desire by N-Hypen.

8:20 in the morning on Thursday, July 2nd. It's 18 degrees Celsius, partly cloudy, almost as unpredictable as my Spotify suggestions sometimes are. Time to crank the volume up and forget about the forecasts and the political noise. We're going straight back to basics. To kick off your Thursday, let's dive into some legendary thunder. Hear this one, AC/DC with Back in Black.

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1: Happy Thursday, folks. We are locked in at 8,003 a.m. The political talk about compromises and dividing the economic cake sounds exhausting, but at least the weather is reliable, set steady at 18 degrees Celsius all day. If all these debates are really about money, maybe we need a little tune about the topic. 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
2: You won't believe the headlines this morning. There's been serious drama out in Ludwigslust. An intense fire hit the hospital complex. We're hearing initial reports of 2 confirmed deaths and 34 people hurt. They evacuated about 82 patients, and police say the situation is still very dynamic. Thinking about all that chaos, it certainly puts the little debates we hear on the street into perspective. Despite the drama, looks like we're keeping it at a comfortable 18 degrees Celsius out. All right, let's shift gears completely and focus on some massive vocals. Coming up, a classic track by Bishop Briggs.

morning, Osnabrück. It is 8:50 in the morning here. Seems like deep debates are happening today. The left party is challenging the new basic security system, calling for better support, not just sanctions. Sometimes you just want a good plan instead of a legal fight. Speaking of plans, we are at a comfortable 18 degrees today, partly cloudy, but looks like 18 degrees again this evening. All right, let's drop the heavy topics and focus on something classic. Time for Erasure with Always.

0: Hello, Osnabrück. It's Thursday, July 2nd, and we are swinging into the morning at 9 o'clock. Before we dive into the tracks, let's talk liquid gold, or rather, liquid drama. The gas station scene has definitely created some ripples this morning. Seriously, those sudden price hikes, it sounds like some corporations are treating us like open piggy banks. A big collective whoa from the experts, and a fierce demand that those subsidy euros go toward climate action, not profit margins. Meanwhile, Mother Nature isn't playing games either. It's a comfortable 18 degrees Celsius right now, partly cloudy, but don't worry, tonight chills out to 18 degrees, mainly clear. All right, the news can wait for the afternoon deep dive. Because right now, we are needing a massive mood uplift. Get ready for something that promises instant transportation. We've got Alexandra Stan dropping. Get back ASAP. Prepare your actual vehicle, because this track is going to send us nowhere except pure nostalgia.
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morning, Osnabrück. It's Thursday, July 2nd, and we're buzzing along at 9:10 a.m. Outside, we've got 19 degrees Celsius and some nice, partly cloudy vibes today. Now, time to switch gears completely. Get ready for some serious rhythm. We've got Camila Cabello and Daddy Yankee dropping a remix of Havana next, so pour yourself a virtual cocktail because this track is definitely taking us on a tropical journey. Let's go.

afternoon, Osnabrück. We've been rolling since dawn, and it's still a pleasant 19 degrees outside today. We're keeping the world informed, even if the headlines are complicated, from intense reports questioning the technical readiness of air defense systems after drone incidents, all the way to checking if the evening chill will settle in at 18 degrees. Let's leave all that serious global thinking behind for a minute. You requested Lullaby by Nickelback. Time to settle in and crank up the volume. Here it is.

Good Thursday morning, Osnabrück. It's 9,030 and the sky is showing us 19 degrees of partly cloudy potential. We're keeping it fresh, though apparently politicians think your wallets need 500 euros more in basic relief. Don't worry, we'll handle the complex finance stuff. Time to drop the seriousness and turn the volume up for Little Mix's A Different Beat. Here we go.

940 minutes of pure sound coming right at you from Rock and Pop Radio. 19 degrees Celsius today, a perfect backdrop for some serious tunes. The financial news roundup suggests the DAX index tacked on a little 0.9% gain, but apparently everyone is waiting for central bank miracles during this summer slump. Of course, somewhere out there, oil is dropping 0.8% and the euro seems a little undecided against the U.S. dollar. Enough market analysis for one afternoon. We're keeping the energy high and the chatter low. You requested it, and we got it. Get ready to crank it up for Crazy Bitch by Madeline. Osna.

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1: 19 degrees Celsius and overcast skies keep the mood suitably dramatic this morning. Talking markets again? Sure, the DAX crossed 25,000 points again, which is good, but apparently the drama continues when oil dipped by almost 1% and the euro still feels a touch undecided. If you're battling it out on the A30 near Bad Oeynhausen, watch out because there are some serious tire piece hazards reported on the road. All right, enough of the economics and the hazards. Let's lift the energy up. Next up, a classic moment of pure joy. Smash Mouth with I'm a Believer, requested straight from you. Let's get this groove going.

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1: We're hitting the sweet spot this morning. Before we deep dive into the next groove, a quick thought on the politics. Felix Banaszak and the Greens are pushing hard for financial clarity, demanding real relief for small businesses and families. They aren't just asking for vague promises, they're pushing for concrete changes like raising the basic tax allowance by $500. He's also warned that any tax cuts better aren't canceled out later by hidden fee increases or a jump in VAT. Speaking of clarity, it's partly cloudy out there, a steady 20 degrees Celsius. Perfect, if a little unexciting. But the energy in the studio certainly isn't dull. We need something heavy to match this discussion. Get ready for a classic sound. Up next, we've got Midnight Oil with Sleep.

0: 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Own the moment now.
1: Okay, checking the forecast. 21 degrees Celsius and partly cloudy. Definitely not tax season. Speaking of chances, the Euro jackpot landed 12, 19, 34, 44, and 50. Yep, a small percentage chance of getting rich, even if it is tax-free. Forget those 1 in 140 million odds, and forget those policy details we were hitting earlier. We need a serious jolt of pure energy. Time to crank up the volume and head straight for the south. Because right now, we are dropping that ultimate classic, Buddy vs. DJ, The Wave, with Ab in Den Salvin.

got some headlines that are getting a little bit softer. Apparently swapping out one phrase for another in government speak. Seriously, that massive shift from war readiness to defensive capabilities is quite a change of tone. But speaking of cautions, if you're out on the A1 between Osnabrück-Hafen and Osnabrück North, watch out! There's a tire hazard slowing things down in that left lane. It's breezy out there, a perfect 21 degrees, but keep your eyes peeled. Now for a total change of pace. Time to jump into a bigger story from Christine.

Hey, Osnabrück, good morning. It is 10:30 in the morning, Thursday, the 2nd of July. Time to appreciate our heroes, the volunteers. We need a seriously massive post for them. It's beautiful out now at 21 degrees Celsius, partly cloudy, but remember that later tonight when it drops to 18 degrees Celsius and is clear. Enough planning? Let's hype up the speakers. Adam Lambert and Nile Rodgers are about to serve us roses.

want to run. Stuck in traffic, trying to find my way to a home that I've never known, on a GPS with no address. So I'll follow my heart, but my heart is scattered like my father's ashes in the back of the rental after I drop this.

0: me that. 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

Osnabrück, 22 degrees makes this a beautiful day, isn't it? Seems like even the Green Party wants some relief for wallets these days. Raising tax allowances, the list goes on. We'll keep the financial talk minimal for now. Later, it cools down to 18 degrees, still crystal clear skies. All right, enough adulting talk, let's groove. Next up, Sabrina Carpenter with Taste. Hopefully, it's a much sweeter taste than the politics we just heard.

It is 10:50 in the morning. Good to see you. Happy Thursday, 2nd July. Great news on the roads, folks. The A30 lift notice toward Osnabrück between Melly West and Jesmold is officially cleared. Zero danger there. Right now, Osnabrück is sipping at a perfect 22 degrees Celsius, mainly clear. A perfect day, really. Forget what the weather guys predicted yesterday at 20 degrees. The forecast is just magnificent. We're keeping the vibe high and the conversation lighter today. Coming up right now, we've got Mayday Parade with Promises. Hopefully, these aren't the kind of promises that fade away by the end of the song. Stick around. This mix is just getting better.

0: Welcome back, Osnabrück. Talk about serious stuff that dropped this morning. Industry leaders are now issuing loud warnings about potential tax hikes, pointing out that raising the top income tax rate, or the inheritance tax, threatens the very foundation of family businesses. They are stressing that proposing increases, like pushing that standard rate up from 42% to 44%, is seriously dangerous for small enterprises. Quick heads up for commuters today, if you're on the A30 between Gesmold and Bissendorf, watch out for debris. There's an accident further down with tire parts scattered on the roadway. Good news, though. Osnabrück is enjoying a lovely 22 degrees Celsius right now, picture perfect. But as the day winds down, the weather cools off a bit to 18 degrees Celsius, still keeping everything mainly clear. Speaking of escaping the day's seriousness, we're dropping The Weeknd by Michael Gray next. Hopefully, the vibes in this song are way easier to achieve than figuring out German tax codes. Stick with us. The best part of your Thursday is coming up.
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0: It's 11,001 a.m. on this Thursday. We've got big news coming in. AI could destabilize global finance, which is seriously complex stuff. No worries, though. The A1 clear-up means less frantic driving, so breathe deep. Right now, we have a lovely 22 degrees Celsius, and it's mainly clear. We're taking a quick break, so try to keep your mind off autonomous systems. Next up is Seal's Crazy. Hopefully, this song is far easier to digest than the current state of global algorithmic trading.
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0: So, economists are deep in the reeds today. We're talking tax relief for SMEs and increasing labor mobility across Osnabrück. It involves changes like a moderate tax adjustment for the 47% and rethinking termination protection. Wild stuff. But before your brain gets too complicated, check out the weather. We are basking in a gorgeous 23 degrees Celsius and clear skies. Later tonight, dips to 18 degrees, still lovely. To get us moving again, we've got Ballroom Blitz coming up. Hopefully, this classic track is less conceptually tricky than the discussion over those six consecutive fixed-term contracts. Here it is.
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1: After discussing complex tax structures and labor laws, let's appreciate the lovely 23 degrees Celsius weather and skip the A30 traffic mayhem. Get ready because we're dropping a dose of unexpected bad feelings with this Oompa Loompa track.

0: Good morning, Thursday music lovers. It's 11:40 a.m., and while experts are analyzing everything from wealth taxes to termination rules, let's keep things simple. The plans sound promising for labor mobility, but definitely keeps us on our toes. Currently 23 degrees and overcast, but look at that evening forecast. A refreshing 18 degrees and clear skies await. Time to shift gears. Up next, we've got a classic vibe with Wigfield's Saturday Night. Enjoy the track!
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0: that dreary 23 degrees Celsius and overcast skies, but we're about to shake things up. Forget the gloom. It's time for some pure disco power. 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
1: Good afternoon, Osnabrück. It's Thursday, July 2nd, and it is exactly 12 o'clock. Are you feeling the 23 degrees Celsius gloom outside? We might be under overcast skies, but your day shouldn't feel that way. Because we're tackling guide writing specifically, designing the simplest welcoming pamphlet for newcomers, it requires a clear mind, a sense of direction, and maybe a little bit of emotional lift. Josh here, confirming your mandatory dose of sonic comfort, REM, is Make It All Okay. Let that deep sound wash away any structural complexity you encountered this morning. We're keeping the vibe high until the last note drops.

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1: It's Thursday here in Osna Brook, and we're rolling along at 12,010 p.m. Are you feeling the 23 degrees Celsius haze out there? Sometimes things feel cloudy, right? Speaking of complicated feelings, there's a huge new development. The Left Party is filing a constitutional complaint about the new basic Social Security system. They argue that instead of stricter sanctions, the focus should really be on better job centers and specialized support for vulnerable folks. That is much deeper than the weather report. But good news on the road front. The accident on the A30 near Bissendorf? It's lifted. The site is cleared and traffic is back to normal. Now, a moment of sweetness to cut through the headlines. We're dropping 50, 50's Cupid. Let that gentle tune float away any remaining structural complexity from your morning. Remember, even tonight, when it cools down to 18 degrees Celsius, the good vibes stay high.

0: sugar.
1: The 24 degrees Celsius and the cloud cover make it feel pretty manageable out there today. But speaking of sweetness, the news headlines are pointing to something decidedly less fun. Commissioner Streak is urgently talking about banning sweet flavors in vapes, worried about hooking young people. Seriously, it sounds like a necessary sugar ban extension, but for nicotine. It's a massive issue across the state, with support from the health minister. When we head into the evening, it clears up nicely, though the temperature dips back down to 18 degrees Celsius, still much warmer than the general despair found in vape science. Now, let's cut through that conversation with something sing-along worthy. This next track, Revolver Held's Ich Lass Für Dich Das Licht An, is perfect. Get ready for that mood lighting, yeah?
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0: Good afternoon, listeners. It's Thursday, 12,030 p.m. Let's ditch the weather stats. We're focusing on the headlines. The SPD is making pretty big waves over tax reform, arguing that working families need that substantial financial lift. Their big ask is for a much stronger tax contribution from top earners to boost that small and medium income ground. It's huge political beef. But honestly, after discussing such serious policy, we need a palate cleanser, right? The temp is stable now at 24 degrees Celsius, dropping later to 18 degrees. But Ashnikko's wet-like is going to make us forget about thermodynamics entirely. Get ready for this absolutely soaked banger.
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0: All right, we've covered some serious political ground today. We deserve a major vibe shift. Right now, it's a lovely 24 degrees Celsius, but by night, we're dropping down to 18, and I'm picturing that dramatic temperature dip needing something just as dramatic in sound. Speaking of drama, our next track is calling. Madison Beer is serving up Yes Baby, a title that promises some serious smooth sailing. I hope this track is even smoother than the clear sky forecast later because, frankly, after all that policy talk, we need something effortlessly catchy. Get ready to just vibe.
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Yo, let's hit the news headlines first. Heads up, guys, the German government just dropped a big change for Deutsche Post. They're pulling a tax exemption, tackling that 19% edge. Hopefully, that's good news for fair play out there. As for the forecast, we're sitting at a nice 24 degrees, but keep those umbrellas handy, it's totally overcast. Speaking of energy, Kungs and Cookin' on 3 burners are dropping This Girl. Get ready to soak up some rhythm.

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1: It's Thursday, July 2nd, 1 p.m. on Usner FM. Speaking of anything confusing, the economic update is wild. Inflation is seriously dropping, falling to a projected sweet spot between 2.2 and 2.4% thanks to those falling food prices. But energy? It's a mess. Gas prices dip, sure, but we still have to deal with fuel prices creeping up. Checking the forecast, we're at a breezy 24 degrees right now, totally overcast. But don't be fooled. Later tonight, the temperature drops to 18 degrees with finally clear skies. Miles Smith is next with Nice to Meet You.

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1: So that's democracy in action. Apparently, nothing quite like getting a spirited debate going in the streets. Speaking of things being active out there, the forecast says 23 degrees Celsius and an all-day overcast cloud situation. But don't get comfy, because later tonight, those clouds clear out and the temperature dips down to 18 degrees. We're heading into Sixth Sense by Leap next, which I hope is seriously catchy, because I might need something to chase away the afternoon slump. Give it up for the music, Osnabrück.

about a market climb. The DAX is cruising along, hitting 25,210 points. Investors are clearly hunting those undervalued cyclical stocks. While the FTSE 100 is joining the party, remember Brent crude oil saw a bit of a dip, keeping things interesting. Outside, you can expect 23 degrees Celsius and an overcast day, but hey, at least our investments are doing better than the weather. Next up is Diamonds by Willie Spence. If this song doesn't make you feel unstoppable, I don't know what will. Let's crank up the volume for some good vibes, Osnabrück. You just

0: Osnabrück, you are dialed in. Speaking of things being strained, industry leaders are battling it out in the labor debate right now. Yasmin Fahimi is basically telling the clock watchers that it's not just about wages. Geopolitical chaos and energy prices are the real culprits, not us. We're shifting the spotlight from paychecks to power grids. Outside, it's a pleasant 23 degrees Celsius and overcast, but wait till night. It dips to a crisp 18 degrees and clears up. Nah, we're spending all our energy inside. Get ready for some killer vibes, because next up is Gotham City by RAF Kamora, Rock and Pop Radio.
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0: Speaking of power and energy, Osnabrück is definitely a hub of vibes today, even with 22 degrees Celsius and a hint of rain. But listen, there's some serious civic charge building right now. Political energy is shifting, and former Green Party politician Katrin Göring-Eckardt is rallying people to participate in a festival of democracy. She strongly says that the alternative for Germany's Congress runs totally contrary to the spirit of this amazing, open city. Join the conversation and prepare for Harpy Hair. Yael Okra, Rock and Pop Radio.
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1: It's 5 p.m. on Thursday, and while the sky sprinkles rain but the energy remains vivid at 22 degrees Celsius, we need a little dose of Friday flair right now. This next track, Spectators Friday Pilots Club, I'm guessing that's what we all need to feel like, even if it's only Thursday. Speaking of power shifts, I'm passing the mic to a formidable force, Karen. If she's anything like her name suggests, expect this next segment to be incredibly precise and maybe a little challenging. To Osnabrück and to the music, I'm Josh, signing off until next time.

0: the way it
1: looks. Oh, thank goodness that was over. You know, Josh, you were seriously twitchy out there. Were you okay? Anyway, forget that guy. Let's talk about something important. Are people actually listening to the SPD? They're demanding major income tax reform. It's really obvious that small and medium income earners need real financial breathing room, and someone needs to make the union actually place a stronger tax burden on those top earners. Honestly, a genuine reform is a matter of basic justice. It's a complex issue, not something you can just ignore while it's 22 degrees. I mean, even if the weather changes later tonight to 18 degrees, we need to get this message out. Hold the Line by Toto is up. Pay attention. This is far more interesting than the weather report.
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1: Are you even paying attention? We have genuine scandals to discuss clearly. Apparently, authorities are still investigating Euro 2024 corruption, even raiding the DFB headquarters. Honestly, unauthorized benefits? It's almost embarrassing. Speaking of things being badly managed, I hear the A30 near Osnabrück has a 2-kilometer traffic mess. Really, are you moving at like zero? It's only 21 degrees Celsius out and we're getting slight rain, so maybe plan accordingly, won't you? Sam Ryder is up next, but frankly, this news deserves better than a distraction. Pay attention. We're talking real scandal, not just road delays.

Are you even listening to this stuff? We need to talk about the social system mess. Beat says the whole pay-as-you-go model is completely unsustainable. Seriously, nobody ever warns you until the party is basically over. He's telling us to take more personal responsibility, and somehow, high earners get fewer protections? Like 21 degrees Celsius of financial common sense, right? You simply must pay attention to these seismic changes.

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1: Seriously, are you even grasping the complexities here? This overbearing talk about non-transparent screening procedures and civil society funding guidelines is frankly exhausting. So, the state needs to micromanage everything now? Like a little curtain call on basic freedom? Good grief. At least the road back from Bram Chesapeake is clear again, which is something. We're stuck at a mere 20 degrees Celsius and there's slight rain. But honestly, the biggest drag is trying to understand all this regulatory nonsense. All right, enough of this hot air. We've got Aleph Arben playing Fading. Go on. Pretend you care about whatever emotions this song is trying to evoke.

Honestly, 34 points of legislative overkill? Stop it. Honestly, all this talk about 47% taxes and eliminating job protections

0: FM.
1: Honestly, discussing who gets to own what property feels exhausting. Are we really supposed to believe that property rights are magically superior to sensible government help? It's simply ridiculous. Whether it's addressing the housing mess or arguing about building codes, people just overcomplicate everything. Sure, things are only 20 degrees Celsius and a little rain, but the emotional drama is set to climb higher. Next up, we need music, not a seminar on federal mandates. Clearer weather and a dip to 18 degrees later, but at least the music will be simpler than these housing debates.

0: Seriously, we don't need another panel discussion. People truly believe these highly complex topics are worth discussing when the biggest trouble is that 20 degrees Celsius weather and a little drizzle? It's just exhausting. Oslo Center is fine. The traffic is completely flawless. And frankly, I need better content than the status quo. Play Nakbeben, Alligatoa right now.
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1: Oh, for heaven's sake, are you kidding me with a tax reform presentation? Listen up, really. 35 million taxpayers need attention, not academic tax models. Lars Klingbeil dropped two numbers on us, as $28 billion linked to higher inheritance taxes, or a much smaller $17 billion keeping things status quo. Frankly, the union's objection is just amateur hour. We need better things to obsess over than tax brackets. Get this messy debate off the air. Seriously, run Serotonin Moonbeams, the Blessed Madonna, and make a joke about the song being more uplifting than this government funding.

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1: It's 3:20 in the afternoon, Thursday, 2nd July. And seriously, are we still doing this housing debate? People, this argument is completely over. You want the state to ban property ownership, or do you want the Property Owners Association to dictate policy? It's an impossible choice, frankly. We have two very passionate groups telling us how the perfect system should run, but neither group can get past the sheer ridiculousness of it. Are you actually suggesting that simply cutting bureaucracy and focusing on affordable land is somehow harder than coordinating a national socialization plan? Good grief. Considering it's only 20 degrees Celsius out and there's supposed to be clear weather tonight, I thought the temperature disparity would make this discussion seem more reasonable. Stick to the facts, folks. This rambling discussion about who should own what is completely beneath us. Let's get pumped up for some music.

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1: Listen up, people. We need to stick to the facts about this World Cup. The USA beat Bosnia and Herzegovina 2-0, a standard round of 16 result, honestly. Balogun opened the scoring, though that VAR removal was a complete mess. Malik Tillman needed hardly anything to secure that win in the 82nd minute. Three host nations advancing is pretty basic, really. Now, regarding the outside conditions, 20 degrees Celsius and slight rain showers, I expect you to process these objective details. We are here for structured information, not rambling commentary. Enough of that. Let's get this music started now with Promise, this by Cheryl.

0: 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Can we go thrift shopping?
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2: Seriously, we're talking about fundamental flaws in the social security rates until 2027? It is truly incredible. Only 20 degrees Celsius and overcast out there? Linkin Park is up next. Let's get this rock party started.

need to pivot past these financial debates. We have actual news that requires attention. The German Federal Office for Migration and Refugees is dramatically withdrawing protection status. It jumped from under 4% in 2025 to a staggering 17% and now exceeds 30% in May. Apparently, stricter checks on criminals are making this process simple. Of course, those voluntary returns are also rising, like 2,325 people in the first 5 months, and the ministry even announced a cool 1,000 repatriation bonus. You certainly wouldn't expect less, I suppose. As we head into a cooler evening with 18 degrees Celsius later, let's shift gears. The next track is Billy Joel's We Didn't Start the Fire. It's perfect because who among us actually started the fire? Let's listen and pretend we have all the answers.

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2: Listen up, you people. It is 4 o'clock in the afternoon. This is Thursday, 2nd July. Why is everyone so unprepared? The weather is a measly 20 degrees Celsius and completely overcast, which, frankly, is disappointing. Don't even get me started on the fact that it's going to drop to 18 degrees Celsius later. If you can't handle a little natural variation, maybe you shouldn't even listen. Next up, we have Circles by Galantis, P.E.H. Martin, and Sex on the Beach. Seriously, is the title translating the vibe, or are they just desperate for likes? Tune in and try not to bore someone by laughing too loud?

0: Are you seriously following this mess? Statutory schemes, capital market stabilization, self-employed inclusion. It's exhausting. Look out the window. 20 degrees Celsius and still perfectly miserable. Even the weather is more dramatic than the pension debate. Because apparently, managing money is harder than handling a little overcast sky. Seriously, can we just move past these reform proposals? Next up is Years and Years Shine. Try not to lose your mind while you listen to this.
1: 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Catch the vibe live and loud.

Seriously, people need to pay attention. The DAX dropped, right? How unorganized. It was barely 0.1% point change. But you know, nobody really cares about that kind of minor bummer anyway. Look out the window. It's only 20 degrees Celsius and it's totally cloudy. Some people are making such a fuss about the euro versus the dollar, frankly. Just relax. We've got Fifth Harmony up next, so stop being so dramatic.

The DAX reached 25,210 points today, up a quantifiable 7%. Frankly, that should be common knowledge. You really need to pay attention to market fundamentals. Investors are aggressively shifting focus toward those undervalued cyclical industries. Bayer's corporate restructuring and the automakers are the key sectors, if I recall correctly. While the FTSE 100 climbs and gold gets a boost, the fact that Brent crude oil fell so markedly is utterly glaring. Stop making such a fuss over basic economics. Look outside. It's 20 degrees Celsius and totally overcast. Remember that. Things will change tomorrow with a predicted 18 degrees Celsius and mainly clear conditions, so plan accordingly. We are now moving into the scientifically pleasing vibes of Sarah Ingles with This Is How Love Should Feel.

capable of grasping concepts like duty or global stability. Development assistance funds, falling drastically below that simple 0.7% UN target, is not clever budgeting. It screams of sheer embarrassing oversight. And speaking of basic metrics, it is 20 degrees Celsius right now, but the cloud cover suggests an inability to plan, much like your political leadership. Honestly, pay attention. Now, while the world makes these woefully misguided decisions, we are going to reset the vibe for Pet Shop Boys and that eternal track, Always On My Mind.

0: seriously, you really need to pay attention. We are sitting at a leisurely 20 degrees Celsius right now, but the weather predicts a drop to 18 degrees Celsius and clear skies by morning. Such unnecessary volatility. Anyway, despite the obvious lack of sustained focus from this room, we are resetting the vibe. Enjoy this next incredible track, I Adore You by Hugel, Topic, Arash. Get yourself ready to actually focus on something catchy.
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1: Seriously, we've got global politics right now. 20 degrees Celsius and perfectly overcast outside, which is just lovely. But listen, when you get letters written criticizing how a whole nation should be run, it just makes you want to roll your eyes. It's frustrating that the direction of things never seems easy. Don't rely on single faces, people. The nation needs its focus. All right, forget the heavy policy discussions. Get ready to breathe. Alanis Morissette's Straight Jacket is up next. Enjoy this.

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1: Honestly, do we really need to talk about indices always climbing? The DAX hit 25,075 points today, which is a solid 0.3%. So, money movements apparently are the only topic that matters. Deutsche Telekom, Airbus investors are finally paying attention to the reports. Though a weaker euro and oil only sitting at 72.33 tells a slightly more complicated story. Speaking of telling stories, Jess Glynn is up next. Try not to be too hard on yourself when you hear this.

0: we please skip the civil society funding meltdown segment? Are we supposed to care if the strict procedures of Democracy Levin are too intense for everyone? People need to understand that a simple application process does not require constitutional oversight, and involving the Verfassungsschutz sounds utterly dramatic. It's barely 20 degrees Celsius out, and even when it clears up later to 18 degrees, we can't manage basic logistics. Seriously, can you even manage the simple fact that your favorite act is now Flo Rida and Timbaland singing about an elevator? Get ready to absorb this sheer volume of questionable choreography.
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1: Listen up, people. Are we really supposed to believe this complicated regulatory nonsense? Deutsche Bahn cannot just hoard the tracks for anyone, mandating that they can only allocate 60 to 75% of capacity. It's finally time for the competition this country desperately needs. This competitor clause is obviously a brilliant move to keep things moving, unlike some people's general performance today at only 20 degrees Celsius. You need to understand the market, folks. It's not a private train line. So settle down and vibe with the sheer domestic drama tonight. Sophie B. Hawkins's As I Lay Me Down? Are you seriously expecting a full chorus after discussing rail logistics? Turn it up!

means everyone needs to stop complaining about everything. You think the cost of petrol is the only thing that matters? Germany's rate was 2.4%. Just pay attention. Right now, it's exactly 20 degrees Celsius. Partly cloudy, but don't start getting emotional, because later it drops to 18 degrees. Clear skies. Speaking of everything fading, you think we're going to keep the energy up for the next hour? Mike Candies and Jack Holiday with this radio edit of Insomnia? Don't make me laugh. Play it loud.

Seriously, are we sticking with Runaways vibes tonight? This weather at 20 degrees Celsius sounds fine, but frankly, the energy needs to be dialed up. Stop acting like you forgot how to rock out just because it's partly cloudy. Nobody wants a lull. Give me that power. Make this next track hit harder than the heat wave when it hits 25 degrees. Bon Jovi, turn it up. These other

0: Listen up already. We are Osna FM, so pay attention. Honestly, libraries opening on Sundays? Like we needed more community engagements when people are simply going out. Seriously? I guarantee finding a decent coffee shop that doesn't open until 9 a.m. Right now, we are at 20 degrees Celsius, partly cloudy, but the cultural vibes feel about 10 degrees lower. You, in the front row, look like you missed the memo. And speaking of things that should be mandatory, this next track, capital letters, is it really that complex? Because we all know the rules. When this song plays, remember to check the forecast, 18 degrees Celsius, and mainly clear later. Now listen and try to act like you actually understand where you are.
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1: It is Thursday, July 2nd, and if you aren't paying attention, you are frankly wasting my time. Oh, the government thinks libraries opening on Sundays is this gigantic cultural breakthrough. We all know this just means they want more mandatory community engagement, which is wildly unnecessary. We are lucky today that the weather is 21 degrees Celsius, partly cloudy now, but by the morning, 18 degrees Celsius and clear, so you shouldn't feel the need to check every single schedule. Speaking of scheduling, this next track, U.S. Usher and Jungkook, are you sure that remix is supposed to mix R&B with K-pop? Just act like you understand the tempo. Listen up!

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1: Seriously, we need to stop this political drama. Are you even paying attention? Critics are going on about MERS feeling out of touch, claiming people are celebrating too much while working too little. Honestly, the level of complaint is exhausting. Just look outside. It's 21 degrees Celsius today, partly cloudy, but by the morning, it drops dramatically to 18 degrees and the sky will be clear. Enough with the complaining. This next one, Jennifer Lopez, is what you should be focusing on.

0: Seriously? Billion euros for AI infrastructure. It sounds like pure overreacting. Enjoying this perfect 21 degrees Celsius, partly cloudy vibe, I assume. Let's just ignore the endless government bureaucracy making demands about dependencies. This song is perfect for getting everything sorted. A much better focus than those European tech panic meetings. 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
1: Honestly, 25,006 points, the Daxi climbed all over the place today, fueled by U.S. earnings data and hoping for an economic fix. And of course, the A30 traffic near Lotte, 2 kilometers of absolute standstill. Stop complaining about the road. It's only 21 degrees Celsius out, partly cloudy, so just enjoy the weather instead. The euro strengthened, oil dropped slightly, but honestly, we don't care about the global drama right now. You focus on the music. We're playing Yala next, so try to look excited about it.

0: Seriously, are you even listening? We have proper news right here, not just traffic drama. Check this out. AFTI polling hits 27%. And the poor Chancellor Merz is apparently sitting on a 13% approval rating. Seriously? 86% of people are unsatisfied with the federal government. People need to pay attention to these numbers. This isn't just background noise. Keep your head out of the clouds. It's 21 degrees Celsius, not a luxury spa. We move on because, frankly, we don't have time for this political dumpster fire. Speaking of things moving, Fats and Small is dropping. Turn around next. Try not to forget your choreography when you hear that one. Let's get this show moving.
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0: Are you even listening? Things are a mess, honestly. Officials are panicking because the heat wave situation, which the WHO estimated could kill 1,300 people in Europe, absolutely demands attention. And while we are sitting here, traffic is at a total breakdown on B51 and B65 near Lingener Street. It is 21 degrees Celsius right now, partly cloudy, which is apparently fine because more heat is coming. This week needs some actual accountability. Next up, we play Genesis's I Can't Dance, which I assume tells you everything you need to know about life choices.
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10:10 in the evening, Thursday, 2nd July. Stop making us listen to these boring stats. So, 63,900 new nursing apprenticeships? A 7% increase, great. Hospitals are monopolizing the practical training, apparently. Meanwhile, it's a perfectly nice 20 degrees Celsius today, mainly clear, which I guess means someone is too comfortable to care about systemic growth. The number of trainees is up, but let's be real. If you're still focusing on percentages and average ages, you aren't listening. Come on. Next up, we've got Wolf Mother playing Joker and the Thief. Hopefully, that track gives you more thrilling content than a career development seminar. Turn up the volume.

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1: This is utterly shocking, obviously. 14 children, a structure collapsing. Really? Can we just get some accountability for the poor building standards that were clearly ignored? It's only 20 degrees Celsius out, a perfectly fine day, really, but clearly everyone is too comfortable to notice such extreme negligence. Get this done already. Next up, The Flirts with Passion. Let's hope this track has more dramatic stakes than questionable structural integrity. Turn up the volume, people.

0: people? Are we even getting anywhere with this whole political melodrama? Caritas claims the tax package is a huge step, but naturally it all wraps back to who pays the bill. You expect us to just accept that the wealthy should fund this? Absolutely not. Pension reform needs immediate acceleration, and nobody, I mean nobody, is going to remember that if we let them. It's 20 degrees Celsius outside today, a perfectly acceptable temperature, yet we are stuck discussing money transfers. Keep it together, really. We've got the weather forecast promising 18 degrees Celsius tomorrow morning. Now, are you ready for this next track? Ace of Base and Don't Turn Around. Seriously? I hope this song is more emotionally challenging than the concept of a stable contribution rate. Turn it up!
1: I will survive.

Thursday, 7,040 p.m. Finally, a real announcement. The WHO says the hantavirus outbreak is officially closed. 3 deaths, 13 cases. Now that's sorted, isn't it? Over 600 NDProPC contacts, 33 countries tracked, and they call it over. Honestly, all that global stress really just makes you want a glass of bubbly. It's 20 degrees Celsius right now, a perfectly fine temperature for celebrating things ending. Heads up, tomorrow morning the temperature drops to 18 degrees Celsius. Enough of this intense global news, I need music. Throw down Caribbean Queen by Billy Ocean.

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1: Thursday, July 2nd. You need to pay attention. Frankly, this news is a huge deal. Oh, look, the WHO finally cleared the hantavirus issue. Are we done pretending this is still a crisis? 13 cases, 3 deaths, they say it's over after that cruise ship mess. Of course, they are now doing a study in 21 countries. Fine, it's only 20 degrees Celsius out there, which is nice, I guess. Gloria Gaynor's I Will Survive is up next. Seriously? After all that global tracking, this is what we're listening to? Are you kidding me? Keep it together, Osnabrück, and let's get the show moving.

0: Seriously, we have standards around here. Is anyone even reading the guidelines? The temperature is a crisp 20 degrees Celsius, which is hardly a major earth-shattering announcement. Stop forgetting basic decorum. Now, for this upcoming track, Made You Look, I expected something with more structural integrity, really. We are on rock and pop, not saccharine pop opera. Keep the comments focused, keep the energy up, or you will be muted.
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2: Honestly, people just listen to this garbage. Did anyone even read the WHO update? Tropical viruses, rodents, 13 cases? Seriously? You must be kidding. Oh, and the traffic update confirms the B-51 is clear again. Great. We are efficient. It is currently 19 degrees Celsius. Perfectly nice, right? Don't go getting soft, listeners. Next up, we have Nicki Minaj with Pound the Alarm. Like, really? You think that song is going to fix anything? Get ready to bounce your, well, whatever you do. Pay attention. Over to you.

0: It is Thursday, 2nd July, 8002 p.m. Seriously, can we hurry up? Listen up, because I'm not repeating myself. Global news update. Volkswagen is playing big games. They want 10 million cars, which is ambitious, but they've cut production to 9 million initially. You expect huge sales, but they plan to streamline everything into fewer plants and models by the decade's end. Those new goals aim for an 8% to 10% return rate, and yes, they are supposedly approved next week. Now, traffic, if you're on the A30 from Rhine toward Osnabrück, specifically between Helleren and Osnabrück, Suthausen, BE Cauius, there are objects and tire fragments on the roadway. Move! And yes, today is 19 degrees Celsius, mainly clear, and tomorrow is 18 degrees Celsius. Don't complain, just listen. Next up, we're taking a brief, totally essential break for Alphaville's Forever Young.
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1: Stop complaining. Chancellor Merz is perfectly clear. Hands off the DFB mess. Let them manage their own disastrous coaching drama. Traffic update. If you were worried about the A30 between Hellern and Sutthausen, that obstruction is finally cleared. It is 19 degrees Celsius, and yes, the weather is still clear. Enough drama. We are now playing ATB's Don't Stop. Listen up.

Honestly, this whole sick note fiasco is exhausting. Everyone is debating digitization or abolishing rules. It's so much drama. I mean, if the system is flawed, fixing it shouldn't involve total chaos. The Medical Association chairman wants we drop the first few days' notes? Please, no, we are not doing that. At least the commute into Osnabrück is actually clear right now. It is a clear 19 degrees Celsius outside. Enough politics, okay? Colcha Candela is up. Move it.

0: Listen up, because frankly, this political circus regarding sick notes is just tedious noise. Do we really need this debate? Doctors are dealing with enough legitimate pressure. Adding more bureaucracy is insane. It seems everyone thinks they know better, constantly proposing changes that will just overload practices. Seriously, it's 19 degrees Celsius outside, a crystal clear day, but the debate is total nonsense. You people and grand reforms. Whatever. Anyway, enough of this stressful stuff. You need a distraction, something with serious energy, because let's be real, you need to dance like it's 2003. Get ready to remember your moves. We've got Do You Remember Jay, Sean Feet, Sean Paul, and Lil Jon.
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1: It is 9 o'clock. Thursday, July 2nd. Get focused, people. So, Deutsche Bahn is rolling out these body cameras now? Over 2,000 employees needing mandatory training for this safety measure. Seriously? Surveillance drama? It's 19 degrees Celsius outside today. Clear sky, and they are turning harmless transit into some sort of security movie set. Honestly, I don't understand the fuss. Enough of this nonsense. Mike plus the mechanics dropping a tune now, so remember your words. This is word of mouth.

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1: Honestly, this endless political theater is exhausting. Are we really going to discuss if marching and peaceful blocking are allowed while assuring everyone the police will ensure access nonetheless? It just sounds like a complicated mess for perfectly ordinary people tonight. Nobody is paying attention to this nonsense when it's a crystal clear 19 degrees Celsius out there. Seriously, enough with the German drama. Hoobastank's The Reason is up next. Pay attention and listen up.

Seriously, are you even paying attention? We've barely broken past the 3-hour mark tonight, and some people are still clueless. Look, about the news, because I know some of you only tuned in for the playlist, there was a devastating fire in Antwerp, Belgium. Multiple people lost their lives in that 10-story apartment complex. Thick smoke complicated everything, and police are still investigating the cause. 2,000 residents live there, apparently. Anyway, 19 degrees Celsius out there, so snap out of it. Enough with the world problems, we need a vibe. You asked for it, so let's crank up the sheer pop perfection. Will.i.am and Justin Bieber are dropping That Power. Listen up.

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2: Listen up. It is 9,003 p.m. here on Thursday, 2nd July. Seriously, try to keep up. All right, German lotto numbers are out. 2, 4, 5, 13, 41, 48, Supersol. 4. 50 million euros is the jackpot? Impressive? Because the odds of you actually matching those six numbers plus the Supersol are roughly 1 in 140 million. Just, no, pay attention. Outside, it's a crisp 18 degrees Celsius and clear, predicting 18 degrees later, too. Now, ditch the gambling talk and the probability stats. We need energy. Simon Curtis's Brainwash is coming up. Get ready to blast this out.

0: Listen up. It is 9:40 in the evening, Thursday, 2nd July, and obviously, you people need to pay attention. The weather is currently 18 degrees Celsius, partly cloudy, hardly a surprise, is it? And tomorrow it remains 18 degrees Celsius, mainly clear. Honestly, you lot have zero taste. When we come back, you get the auditory equivalent of a mouthful of pliers, teeth by 5 seconds of summer. Now please behave and don't bore me.
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0: Hits, live from Osnabrück. 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
1: Honestly, you people are lucky to still be listening, even with all this talk about needing 8 billion euros for basic climate safety. It's 18 degrees Celsius out, just perfectly cloudy, nothing exciting really. And frankly, the sheer amount of panic over the estimated 230 billion euro gap is exhausting. DSGB can figure out their own responsibilities, please. Jackson is taking over, he's self-loved, and he's probably going to be way more interesting than talking about heat registries. Let's hear Black Widows by Iggy Azalea and Rita Ora and try not to bore him, okay?

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1: Hello, everyone, and welcome back to Osner FM. A massive thanks to Karen for joining us, even if she was a tad, shall we say, clamorous tonight. It's 18 degrees Celsius out there. Perfectly lovely, actually. Time to wind back the clock and forget the noise. We've got a blast of Yolanda Be Cool and DCUP, We Know Speak Americano, right up next. Enjoy the groove.

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1: We've been diving into some serious German economics tonight. Listen, the consensus from the experts is that the proposed tax reforms, particularly the wealth tax increases, are deeply unsettling. Clemens Foess argues strongly that the sudden jump in rates is economically unjustified, placing immense strain on small businesses. While the government proposes a considerable $10 billion relief package, critics argue it needs a clearer strategy on spending cuts. Companies are pressing for tax cuts and genuine support for private initiatives. On a completely unrelated note, the weather outside Osnabrück is cooperating. It is currently a clear 18 degrees Celsius, and that forecast holds for the morning too, another 18 degrees. But the economy? That's a different story. We've analyzed the current climate, found the data, and now it's time for a change of pace. To bring this conversation to a close, we are playing Bad News by Moon Martin. Stay with Osna FM.

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1: The debate over German tax reform and corporate strain is intense, with critics pointing out the sheer economic impact of these proposed wealth tax hikes. It sounds heavy, but outside, Osnabrück is keeping it breezy. A perfect clear 18 degrees Celsius, actually. Speaking of relief, the energy needs to shift. So, we're leaving the macroeconomics behind for something with a little more groove. Stay right here. We're dropping No Scrubs by TLC.

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1: The whole first day of sickness notes debate keeps rolling and Minister Bärbel Bas is deep in it. She needs time to check if that policy really works in practice, confirming it's not law yet. Still, some employers are already demanding paperwork. Right now in Osnabrück, it's a crisp 17 degrees Celsius, and heading into the morning, we're looking at 18 degrees. That level of policy fine-tuning is intense, believe me. But the mood needs to switch gears, stat. Time to get into some serious rhythm. We're dropping Lifestyle by Lysa. Today.

0: The paperwork drama surrounding that mandatory first day sick note is consuming headlines. Bearable Boz is still methodically checking if this policy functions in practice, confirming that nothing is officially loopholes. Dealing with policy loopholes is exhausting. Right now in Osnabrück, the temperatures sit at 17 degrees Celsius, with a crisp 18 degrees expected this morning. Enough with the legislative mood swings. We need to chill out, stat. Speaking of cooling things down, we're taking a break from the bureaucracy for Gwen Stefani. Are you ready to feel cool?
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seriously, enough legislative drama. We are still operating on civilian time. Just a quick heads up, the A30 from Rhine towards Osnabrück looks rough. There's a 2-kilometer traffic headache between Lotte and Hasbergen-Gast. Meanwhile, the thermostat tells us it's a cool 17 degrees Celsius, perfect for dodging the morning commute headache. Quick reminder on the chaos. Remember that whole sick note rule? Well, it's still nothing official, nothing law, so take a deep breath. As for the forecast, expect a comfortable 18 degrees Celsius clarity when we wake up. Now for the vibe shift. Ollie.

is here with Fludzuge Imbotch. Let that track lift your mood straight out of the ground, okay? Enjoy the flight.

0: It's Thursday, 2nd July, and the clock says 11:00 p.m. We're diving deep into some serious economic talk tonight. Economists and business leaders are loudly questioning the governmental tax plans, particularly that proposed wealth tax increase. Apparently, the jump in rates is economically unjustified, creating undue strain on small and medium enterprises. While the government puts forward a $10 billion relief package, many key voices are demanding more substantial cuts and supporting private initiative over new state burdens. The air is thick with numbers, money talks, but it sounds exhausting. Enjoy this 17 degrees Celsius clarity feeling. Okay, enough about the budgets. Time for a mood shift that has nothing to do with state spending. This next track is 7 seconds. If tax talk felt like years, this song should feel like a perfect escape. Let's go.
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1: The big number game today, the Dow up 1.1%, gold jumping 22% to 421, but the NASDAQ 100 tanked 1.6%. Honestly, the markets are swinging like a toddler. It's a gorgeous 17 degrees Celsius out, and by morning, it only moves up to 18. Enough economic dread for one night. Let's take a wild detour. Get ready to sing your lungs out for Shakira's La La La. Mandatory viewing for anyone who has ever tried to dance in Brazil.
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1: 16 degrees Celsius tonight. Not 50, not 10, just 16. Surprisingly stable, even compared to the drama yesterday. All right, forget the percentages and the index numbers. We need something grounded right now. Here is Billy Rankin with Burning Down. Let's hear this.

July 2nd and 11,000 3 p.m. here in Osnabrück. Before the rhythm kicks in, remember that while the protection status rates change drastically, jumping from nearly 4% to over 30%, you need your focus here. Temperatures are a stable 16 degrees right now, little change until the 18 degrees tomorrow. Let us leave the complicated policy numbers to the experts. Now, take a deep breath. Here's hanging out. Look twice.

Thursday night does look complicated, doesn't it? Between the markets wobbling, Dow 1.1% up, NASDAQ dropping 1.6%, and gold jumping a whopping 2.2%, you should grab a beverage. But don't worry about economics. Right now, it's only 16 degrees Celsius. Later, it gets to 18 degrees, which sounds far less stressful than anything on the FTSE. Stay tuned, because Drake and Majid Jordan are bringing Hold On, We're Going Home.

0: We've moved into some serious conversations tonight. A deep dive into national resilience, courtesy of Airbus CEO René Obermann. He's advocating for a general service duty in Germany, arguing that the Bundeswehr needs massive manpower reinforcement to counter potential threats in the East. The push goes beyond a simple military draft. It demands civil involvement, covering both men and women. It sounds like every citizen needs a weekend assignment. Don't worry, though. Even with all that talk of global security, it's only 16 degrees Celsius out there. Time to ditch the serious talks and get into something big. Next up, Fergie and Ludacris are dropping Glamorous.
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0: It is midnight on Thursday, 3rd July. Soak up that global championship energy, folks. Spain dominating with a 3-0 victory. But while the World Cup drama continues, we prefer our resolutions to happen faster. It's a clear sky and only 16 degrees Celsius outside, which means we can ditch the intense sports analysis. We're keeping the vibe dialed down. Get ready to just chill. Sophie Ellis Bextor is here, as she's going to make you want to catch her every time.
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1: It is 12,010 a.m., Friday, July 3rd. The weekend finally arrived. Forget the 16 degrees Celsius outside. We are tracking global drama inside. Spain dominated Austria, winning 3-0 in the World Cup round of 16. Oyarzabal netted twice, assisted by Cucurella, and Porro secured the third. With this victory, Spain advances to face the winner of that Portugal versus Croatia clash. You can soak up the victory vibes, but right now, we need a bit of escape. Enrique Iglesias is here with Escape, so let's keep this energy controlled.

Right, let's bring the energy up a notch. Quick update, World Cup combatants. Spain dominated Austria, securing a strong 3-0 victory in the round of 16. That means Oyarzabal's double and Porro's effort keep them moving toward the quarterfinals, where they take on who wins that Portugal versus Croatia battle. Speaking of movement, good news for commuters heading from Diepholz toward Osnabrück, the B218, Lingener Street, and the Haren exit are all clear. The traffic report is officially scrapped. Today we're enjoying a crisp 16 degrees Celsius, and the clear sky looks fantastic. And if you survive the night, the morning promise is 18 degrees, still mainly clear. Well, after all this drama, we're hitting a certified classic. Are you ready for Herbert Grönemeyer to ask, "Was soll das?" Let's rock with it.

0: life. 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
1: Ciao Peter, ci vediamo. 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
0: Yeah, yeah, yeah.
1: Oh yeah.
0: Hey.
2: The money circuit is humming tonight. Gold jumped sharply, up 2.2%, hitting 4111 per ounce, while the tech index dropped 1.6%, the euro gained ground, and Brent oil edged up. We've got a mixed bag of markets, just like the weather, currently 16 degrees Celsius, looking breezy, but it climbs to 18 degrees this afternoon. So forget the financial charts and the forecast. The only thing moving now is the energy in this room. Get ready to feel what it's like when you think you're alone. Crazy Horse 3 right now.
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Tonight, the data shows we are experts at having fun. German households allocate nearly 10% of their budget just to leisure, sports, and culture. And hear this, the proportion spent on rent is actually dropping. Meanwhile, that A30 is cleared if you're heading toward Osnabrück. It's 16 degrees right here, but we're heading towards 18. Let's embrace that energy. Get ready for that sing-along feel. Jesse J and B.O.B. with Price Tag.

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1: The vibes are immaculate, Osnabrück. It's only 16 degrees out there, perfect for this energy. But honestly, after this mega weekend, feeling pretty nice is overrated. Zara Larsson is dropping Pretty Ugly. Let's embrace the glorious, messy side of Friday night with this one. Hear it now.

0: 15 degrees Celsius and nothing but a clear sky out there tonight. Looks deceptively calm, doesn't it? But if maintaining perfect appearances was a crime, we'd all be doing time. Honestly, perfect Friday nights are exhausting. So, we are embracing the messy, vibrant reality of the late hours with Zara Larsson. Get ready for Pretty Ugly. It sounds suspiciously accurate for a Saturday morning playlist. Hear it right now.
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The global sporting world is keeping it 2-0, folks. The USA crossed some big tournament lines tonight, sealing a win against Bosnia and Herzegovina. A free kick magic from Malik Tillman secured the victory and ensures all three host nations have punched their ticket to the round of 16. Right now, outside, the air holds exactly 15 degrees Celsius and the sky is beautifully clear. You can almost plan for that brighter 18 degrees in the afternoon, but let's keep that energy high. You requested In the Middle by the Sugababs, a certified sing-along. Get ready to crank it up and really enjoy this perfect Friday night groove.

Jackson here. So, the economic whispers have been very loud tonight. We heard from Marcel Fratscher of the DIW, who called the government's reform package exactly what it appears to be, a highly symbolic but ultimately compromised gesture. He stressed that this isn't the massive growth impulse Germany needs. It's designed for three things: middle-class relief, business flexibility, and a slightly modified welfare state. Frankly, his critique pointed out that the tax changes failed to achieve real assistance for small incomes. The full, unadulterated financial benefit still seems to land mostly at the higher end, suggesting genuine structural work is desperately overdue. Out the window right now, it's a pristine 15 degrees Celsius, and every cloud is cleared in the vast blue sky. But enough talk about fiscal policy. We need to raise the energy level. Because after all that heavy reading, it's time to switch gears entirely. Get ready for a track called Candy Shop. This classic anthem proves that sometimes the most profound message comes wrapped in pure, glittery, slightly camp pop perfection. Here is 50 Cent with Olivia.

into the clock at 1003 a.m. Speaking of changes, the Pension Commission just revised their thinking stabilizing state pensions using the capital market sounds complex, all right? Seriously, discussing self-employed inclusions is heavy stuff. Look outside. It's 15 degrees Celsius, absolutely clear. But think about that afternoon jump to 18 degrees, mainly clear skies. We deserve an emotional beat drop after all that policy depth. Get ready for Poker Face by Georges Kolk. Don't think too hard about the meaning this time. Just enjoy the glitter, because that's what good late-night pop is all about.

The doctors are sounding the alarm tonight. Apparently, phasing out the telephonic sick note is creating an absolute bureaucratic meltdown. We hear the concerns, massive paper trails, and longer waits for people who genuinely need medical help. It sounds ridiculously complicated, frankly. Good thing the weather kept things simple for us wandering around Osnabrück. It's a clear 15 degrees Celsius now, but tomorrow afternoon promises an easy 18 degrees, mainly clear. Time to just chill out and get lost in the rhythm. Rhea Garvey and Cool Savas are here with Is It Love?

0: 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Pop and rock. 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
1: So, the world is weighing up some massive headaches tonight. Bosnia's stability is at the heart of it, and former High Representative Christian Schmidt is warning that talking alone isn't enough. Strong action is required. The diplomatic puzzle remains incredibly complex, especially with the unresolved international support. Speaking of things that are complicated, at least the weather keeps things simple for us wandering around. A clear 15 degrees Celsius. Enough high-stakes diplomacy for one night. It's time to just dive deep and let your worries drift away. Mumford and Sons are back with The Cave. Hopefully, the only things we have to worry about tonight are the echo and the beat.

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You cannibal, you meat eater, you see. But I have seen the same, I know the

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2: Authorities are warning about tire debris on the A1 heading into Osnabrück-Hafen. If you're making the journey tonight, please proceed with care. As for the weather, it's remaining delightfully stable at 15 degrees Celsius and crystal clear. After navigating all that, we just need some good feelings. This next one, Lovely, is perfect for those quiet late night moments. Maybe the safest place to be is somewhere lovely.